most important things to each other. Spend them time with them. Make an effort to them. And you stand house. You talk to them. You pray with them. You read the Bible with them. You share with them. Fasting with Jesus. Fasting with them. Okay? In our table, you took out all good people like you. Sandwich by the sea, by Tanis, what I'm saying.

friends and family, life free home is not safe. The only sure foundation to one family, the life to one family, the only strong friends have overcome a wall of darkness, the wall of passing the wall, and you look at any other place. And family, strong and supportive family unit, more human development, more human, more family members, and you feel that you feel inspired. I need to work out of it, I need to share a more common value, common thinking. I need to start to put on a proposal, I need to share them to the responsibility. I'm going to the house, I need to support for the house. You know that we are more than the world, the media, more world, the internet, world, all this. All artificial things, you take that AI come out. After a month, and a month, you're going to make an AI teaching me. You can support it, I'm

watching phone for late night. 9 o'clock, 10 o'clock, and you should still finish, bro. Friendly, and you renew more shells inside. That one you go, new one you go. You know, walk from one from friendly, and you focus your phone, and you know, a time block, America. And beginning, you slowly learn laws. And then, you slowly learn friendly, and you walk slow. You slow too, bro, understand them, talk to you more, follow them something when you're right. You slow too, bro, you talk to them, and you listen. And let me tell you one truth this morning. This is what devil, Satan, he want them achieving the life in you. And you want them to enter and friend him to take him control of friend him. And by you say, through the one, through all devices, through all movie, through all music we listen, through all this something which happen, the media, the Facebook, all this thing with you start giving more fitting friend to the media. This is what the devil said. They really want them to separate them into. That's why you make a phone, you can find something you use them every day. You have the money, you press them phone last one. You should connect, you press them phone last one. Instead, you read in Bible, instead of you pray, you forgot them every good people are something away. By leading you, you come, or build them on good for a character. You lead in you, but you don't promise, you don't need them God to come back and say, you don't need them God.

emotion lo tayo yung 50th.

presente os primitivos, papá ou a mamã. Los sites dos primitivos, any one of the most important things, what you expect them, you know. What you expect them, you know. Presente, we usually present no matter, no PT, no Christmas, or anything, anytime we usually do no matter present. I mean, no, but value not in your life, but the presence, you know. So family, spend them time with the multi community. Teach him over that. Help him over that. You'll improve on the 51 people. Deuteronomy chapter 6 verse 7 Bible incarnation. You shall teach them diligently to your children. And you shall talk of them when you sit in the house. When you walk by the way. When you lie down and you man. You like them Bible verse. For they ask them, children of Israel, time will come out to teach it. With them all influence, all God's creative, teaching, creative, we fill up with them all totally fashion, totally lifestyle. But he urged them, children of Israel, beginning with Papa, with them, Mama, look, only mascara and talk to God every day of life. You look at them, tell them, teach them diligently, diligently, in emotion, carefully, repeatedly, constantly, every time, Lord, believe you. And you shall talk of them when you see that. So that action, by the way, so that movement.

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0: I am Stapa still. Going by Stapa fight. 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
1: More music after this.
0: We should be starting first education here. See, we must train them about inside the home before you stop sending them to school, wherever place where they go learn. Or get us second place where you send them to go learn. And now, over time, carry on. One and walk, you can start and finish. Or you can continue. You can expect them to. All get another stuff in the future. So beginning with you, we're going to be learning from your parents. And what are you doing? So yes, you may have me come from Putuma and your story and you need longer today. And thank you to your guests. We're going to talk to you and you just have a talk from your story and you need longer today. So, next time, we're going to be talking to you and you need longer family life.

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Thank you.

0: ahead good last weekend for the semifinals. Holy Saint Luke is coming Monday for Tuesday. For the people, thank you. Lo sponsorship, lo Michelin Highcom, lo the Independence Committee.
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Join NPPTC Press Club on Tuesday, 28 July, live on television Long Vanuatu with the Honorable Prime Minister Jotham Lapa, Deputy Leader of Opposition Jane Weller, Governor of Reserve Bank August Letlet, Member of Parliament Marilu Kakasis, or Moderator Charles Sumbe. No less than important

0: What future do we want for our nation? And how will international agreements shape that future? 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

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Honorable Prime Minister Jotham Napa, Deputy Leader of Opposition Jane Weller, Governor of Reserve Bank August Letlet, Member of Parliament Marilu Kakosis, or Moderator Charles Sumbe. No less than important discussion yet.

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Honorable Prime Minister Jotham Lapat, Deputy Leader from Opposition Jane Wele, Governor from Reserve Bank August Letlet, Member of Parliament Marie-Louise Carcasses, for Moderator Charles

Fiesta de Grasse on Boston.

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Batman, she love.

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back in and just stay with this my wisdom week, get a new Monday. About 27th, Romanis, July 5th, 26th, before this is starting, from over you can start by letter Romanis, July 9th, and Romanis can stay in Romanar, by new Romanis, over here. Everyone have a beautiful day, and radio one of those that come up with the transmission, long have long with the frequencies here, 7 to 6 kilohertz, 395 kilohertz shortwave, 1125 kilohertz medium wave, 100 megahertz of a frequency, 100 megahertz FM frequency, channel 211 on Canal Blues, on our website on BBC, where you tap, tap, tap, dot BBC, dot VU. Also, every morning, before you make about long all kata programs, project, long lettering, I'm going to start more paid into what I'm morning devotion due to this time. So, any time number by you join and pasta with the morning devotion, long lettering. Open my party, open my mind view, ready to receive one of them by 7 to 4 o'clock, through the pasta, my by Michelle, and with the

0: The Lord God formed the man from the dust of the ground and breathed into his nostril the breath of life, and the man became a living being. So God.
1: More music after this.
0: God included man first time. A human today will become significant about 6 to 7. Satan said, now the Lord God had planted a garden in the east of him, and there he put the man in that form. So he put the man in the one garden, and he put the man in the other side of the garden. Relationship could flower.

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Oyster People Citizens Planning Republic from Vanuatu Bali celebrating 46 year independence anniversary from Republic from Vanuatu. Every year that we come on 30 July Vanuatu citizens, we come one from think about struggles from our founders, freedom fighters from everyone. Long late 60s and 80s, when we've been stand up together, long winning background, we come back long manless. One thing from here, Vanuatu, you may feel together, wake up man in Putumok, long old citizens from country, by work out from him, independent celebration from here, Hemi Markham 46 years straight, where Vanuatu is born on 30 July 1980. Here, we look in a planted different community. We celebrate them Independence Day. We look in main one now. Five step under from Independence Park from Port Vila, all Narkla area, Lungabate. We look into celebration happening on them, Olsen Eredap, Eton, Sibiri, Malong North East, Malekula celebration. Fight taking place.

Minister Mo Semtan, Minister Bloom Finance, Tony Kwanapo, Italem Sedan Country, Pipe Mout, Wansmo Count, Bloom Iaya, Pipe Tepia, Iko Town.

0: get in Galaxy Football Club. So from Galaxy FC, and then out tomorrow morning. No fly go down to Solomon Islands. No play three international friendly. We can say Galaxy FC, and if you then win, we go to Naka Football Club. So we play no semi-final. No first ever President's Cup. Grand final, no President's Cup. I think I'm pleased with this coming Thursday. The Beach Life, the celebrated 46 years to independence to Vanuatu. No put in a football association. It's the work with the Vanuatu Football Federation. No grand final, yeah. Everything in place, no place of a stadium.
1: Ma update long weather got partly cloudy condition over long through with them Chinese blown light showers blown rain over long northern or southern islands. Light moderate passing press southeasterly winds. East up over northern islands while light passing moderate southeasterly winds. East up long Nara place. Maximum temperature blown today by stop long 25. Degrees Celsius from South Kasem 29 degree and up long north. Minimum temperature long tonight by stop long 15 degrees Celsius from South Kasem 22 degree and up long north. For them update long weather it will end.

0: 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Time check long you me to now yeah. I mean 21 minutes past 6 whatever you're listening I'm going to take you to my spark and myself is the good company bill time. La Paradise 98 FM. Yesterday, Emmy Monday number 27, July 2026. And of course, week Emmy festive week, me over Vidalice, week Emmy week, Christmas in July, Emmy simply meaning Independence Day. And of course, everyone will kind of celebration of Christmas as well. So, families and friends, what is the listening up this morning? You may say, got different programs for Independence Day, especially with different communities around Port Vila, around FRC, Outer Islands, Vanuatu, and of course, overseas as well, or citizens of Vanuatu, where you stop overseas, or you got different program of celebrations where the program and finish and stop. More the ready blood to celebrate them. Start finish the Children's Day become. So you mean area era top, me understand MC celebrations Children's Day where me been taking place last week on Friday. And me open them same time to all stalls blogata where me open one full week as one time Thursday, Independence Day ML weekend. And of course today by me got planned an interesting story on by me story and the studio. And of course, one little story, Anya. I mean, one issue where Mr. Goto on the social media to do with corruption predictions, why people shouldn't be attending the victory parade, why people shouldn't be attending the speech. By me talk around them, by the time we got Tula Nara Smart Kid and Tula Kamchada Studio, Kiki Hinge, what them Susot and Tula Kamchada, let's elaborate more. We'll give you more opinions with Mivila, what them all source blow information when we play find them as well. Lo why now noise is up with the social media. And of course why now why you want to come boycott them independence celebration. Come on guys, you know have to see you free. Pay man up, I mean elaborate them never we just stop story and them then we come to the studio. Okay. Thank you to my spark and Venoa to meteorology with the geohazards department. Lo weather information believe me too low morning, yeah. Weather information have been issued finish email quarter to six today low morning, Monday 27 July 2026, where we stop calls him. Today by me partly cloudy over the Vanuatu with them chances of light showers of rain over the northern with them southern islands. More lights with a moderate to fresh southeasterly winds is the possible on northern islands, while lights with a moderate southeasterly winds is the possible different areas around the Vanuatu as well. And don't forget the hot temperatures for today. Hot temperatures for today by Mr. Range from 25 degrees Celsius down the south with them 29 degrees Celsius in the north. Cold temperatures for tonight for him is the range from 15 degrees Celsius down the south, autumn 22 degrees Celsius at the north. More Yubilo Solota, he got one marine strong wind warning when he started the ship, but he blamed man's listening on him. He got some issues around the Yubilo Pacific no more, where ships only go with them some boats, especially outside the West Papua with the Yubilo Indonesia, where Pulap only been not been using the weather information now, ship only go loose, only been find them, plant the dead bodies only been floating on the shore. So something was for me, you know when this ever happened, so that you may read the model marine strong warning. You may be setting to go fishing or all domestic ships will start to blow out. Please listen good before you play the game all decision be blah. So marine strong wind warning and Mr. go over every northern waters of Vanuatu. You mean the northern waters, the north of Vanuatu. You mean that one you got a southeasterly winds of 21 custom 25 knots with them rough seas from 2.5 meters. While all different areas, you mean that southeasterly winds of 16 to 20 knots with the moderate to rough seas from 2 meters. Later today, we got strong wind warning up and we expect it to go more strong inside the central waters. And make them inside the Yumilo Efate, the Shefayano, the central waters of Vanuatu, meaning conditions, while it likely go even worse. So, listening to the Paradise Night in the February, we give you information from where they are. All right, to continue, we're going to have more vibes coming up your way. Maybe one special shout out to all every keen listeners below Paradise 98 FM. Well, if you're listening up this morning, enjoy these vibes after this very short commercial break.
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south Indian overflow northern islands, while light to moderate southeastern winds in the northern islands per country and central moon southern islands per country. A maximum temperature of the terrain range from 25 degrees Celsius down to south to 29 degrees Celsius and up below. This is the radio of another one of the global site, Blue Marine Focus, Blue Unity, looking one marine strong in

0: east southeast winds to 16 to 20 knots with a moderate drive seas from 2 meters later on throughout the day to carry combined Sabina become or later today by strong wind warning expected to expand the Cantabrian central waters to 1 or 2 millimeters of conditions providing likely worsen condition blowing strong wind by worse to low over the central islands blowing country. So I'm going update the center with information being to listeners for Radio 102 where I bless you on the broadcast from him who pass a month in the morning.
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morning, it's the listening out of Paradise 98 FM with your boy Cypress in Sideland Studio. Time check long unit in air. I mean 18 minutes plus the fine 7 o'clock and the 7 o'clock by this got 7 a.m. news update being to what the news desk team long one of the broadcasting with television corporation VBDC and families and friends also by me give him out information law. 3-day event long independence celebration with my taking place and up long independence park. Yes, when we give out information here. After 7 a.m., but we give more information at the microphone. The chance, lolly switch on radios for that. Morning, listen, gamlo. What am I by Mr. Happen and Dablo, Independence Park more. Long morning anymore. On my way to work early this morning, we look full of police that want to Independence Park, but I will do a whole more stall here. You go to contact, only stop set them up stall, and money put them all extra something bagani go. Some example, bless you, Pali Ruslo hem or small capacity wagon, not narcite law, 10 to 11 p.m., lolly Salem or something lo hem. Juan Oligamo is set up to the place. So, we look for a police set up today early morning from say full of police busy, low walk. So, we must come make him time early morning. So, only set up ready from tomorrow. Program me kick off 7:30, which is pretty early. All right, and you be tremble make him say by every something and me kick off right on time. You know, want them say you must have delay time on time. So, I finish you will have one to every time by 7 o'clock. That program is start by 8 o'clock. By lo yeah, you be tremble make him.

0: past seven by me half past seven and now you may give off with them opening devotion with me what them all programs will by me taking place so by me let the news of it and maybe after long 7 a.m. news then by me updating you but whatever you start listening I'm Lemlo this morning good morning Leo thank you to my spark and my service to God company for you all time Love Paradise 98 FM enjoy this one he's going to be releasing on the 30th which is like this coming Thursday yes I mean exclusive from Love Paradise 98 FM And of course, me one Alexis Reggae Remix. He's back, and with the one AI song we've entitled "Mina Mirombe," Olika, one producer, and Mikarem AI song. He remake it back again. Mikarem says, "See, straight one blade by then now." Dedicated me to you this morning. We're still listening. Enjoy this. 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

0: CBDC News Update with me, Lodian Willing. Thorpa Police Command is Staff Kohed Plung show him strong commitment from him, Plung work together with the Mol Chief, or leader Plung community, Mol Narfla stakeholder, Plung make sure it's a peace, Lomo Ota is Staff Plung every time. Thorpa Police Command is in Oleman, important engagement, Plung Motalava with the Mol Chiefs, Area Council Administrator, Mol member Plung community safety team, purpose Plung meeting ya, Hemi Plung set him up one strong pilo Plung island ya, time with community, is the prere, Plung all big play event we stop come, all same public service day, Mofibi, Congress, Plung meeting ya policy bin, give him save long all chief, long side Plung cook, disable offenses, Hemi all kind ovens, well loy give him power long police no more, Plung investigate him, more take him action long all get down. Prime Minister been giving direction long Newfla Minister Yavro Robson, MB Plung Sando Rural we hemi replace him Samson Samson, also Minister Plung Trades Mo Industry, Polem one reshuffle, direction hemi plong make him sure se every money plong value addition, fund recording hemi straight, mo suppose any fund will you no use soon long purpose, plong him value must refund them full one. Hope I take him legal action from Casemania, Ikampa. Prime Minister Mo, Deputy Prime Minister Johnny Kwanapo, Tuvlai Talemse transparency, accountability, Mo trust from public, he must stop first time. Vanuatu Police Force, he want them from independent celebration from Iaya, Pemi safe with him every Narapla celebration. Commissioner from Police, Kalshem Pongran. Hemi talem tok ya tem emi launchem Operation India Alpha, whereby emi focus long independence celebration long iaya. Iga two more days is start before country by emi celebrate them 46 year anniversary long him. Long past time also mea is sub cattle security issue. We make em police sub launchem Operation Olsem every year. Mo news long region, all security, mo disaster authority long Papua New Guinea. Police staff with them plant a walk long lookout them all. Man will he lose long some accident long boat long last day. Long East New Britain, 1240 finish, will he find him after we took la body capsite. Time will he stop call long Kokopo, Kasem Nawiam. Kasem 27 man will he stop lose yet. Mol team long serve him life will he stop go ahead with them rescue. All authority only ask him public, long wait long all official information no more, mob long no serem, all talk well you no save, say him true, or him not true. Long sports, Vanuatu swimmer, Robson Dick, Mo Leo Lipot, to play making history long Glasgow, 2026 Commonwealth Games, time to play come first ever swimmer, Lo Vanuatu long compete long Commonwealth Games, Robson Dick, Yobanem competition, long men's 50 meter freestyle. Mo break and pack again personal first time blong him. With them one time blong 28.36 seconds. After we me been making one people improvement. Long Oceanian championship. Robson Dick Yobanem competition blong men's 50 meter. Mo break and pack again personal first time blong him. Bian Leo Lipo di been making one Narfla pick. Achievement time him break him national record plung him long same event ya with him one time long 25.83 seconds mo finish number 2 long heat plung him. Mo update long weather I got partly cloudy condition over long crew with him journeys plung light showers plung rain over long all northern mo southern islands light gas moderate fresh southeasterly winds stop over northern islands while light gas moderate. Southeasterly winds is stabling all Narables. Maximum temperature long day 3. High stabling 25 degrees Celsius long south gasm 29 degrees and up long north. More with them update long weather, I put them ends long PBDC news update with them in Lodian Welling.
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3: Thank you very much, Lodian Welling. Where we have been giving you news updates at 7 o'clock. Let me have a time check when you've become a stretch one time. I'm at 5 minutes past 7. probably start you guys one time at 10 o'clock on the Law, the Tropical Morning Show. The blog giving you the good vibes, spiritual information, more plantain, plantain more. Anyways, before we continue with our big meeting at 7 o'clock in the standby minutes, thank you to Mass Park and Vanuatu Meteorology with the Geohazards Department. Why Mr. Colton? Today, by me, partly cloudy over the Vanuatu with them chances of light showers over the northern with them southern islands. We've got light, moderate, and fresh southeasterly winds. And we stop pass over the northern islands while a light, moderate with them southeasterly winds. A lot of different areas around the Vanuatu. Hot temperatures for today, by hemisphere range from 25 degrees Celsius down the south, or some 29 degrees Celsius under the north. Cold temperatures for tonight, by hemisphere range from 15 degrees Celsius down the south, or some 22 degrees Celsius. And up long north. You've got one marine strong wind warning in Emistap over long every northern waters for Vanuatu. You've got southeasterly winds of 21-25 knots with the rough seas, long 2.5 meters. While elsewhere, you've got southeasterly winds of 16-20 knots with a moderate to rough seas, long 2 meters. More later on today, but you've got strong wind warning whereby you may come up again. Say by wind, you may call more even stronger, you may central waters, which is Yumila Shefa, central waters for Vanuatu. And in meaning say all conditions when we likely go from bad to worse. All right, and enemy weather information when you come from one of the meteorology with the Geohazards Department. Thank you to us by again BMGD for serving you leading me all weather updates here from weather now, but you can determine in one of now and program new day to day. What's the weather make one something that you say come see red? I think for you know reading weather now, but so let's say red and red. So weather may be very, very important to be my salary. All right, and of course, before we move on, I'll share small updates from the amount of programs for what's going to be happening at WO Independence Park. And shortly, after law, I'm showing that I'm especially dedicated. You go to every man Vanuatu, and if that is going to come this morning. This one is Days featuring Royal Vibes, Smile Vanuatu, produced by Virus. And Virus and brother Ablong Alexis, possibly you know. Enjoy this after this very short commercial break.
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blonde leader long government opposition international relations more finance non-mister important discussion VPTC long you meet everyone.

0: 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program το tomorrow especially το independence celebration το 46 years of independence που είμαι and as a theme blo independence for this year and me Vanuatu you rebuild together so blo tomorrow Tuesday number 28 July 2026 program we start lo 1 o'clock which and me kick off with them victory parade where me start down lo Fatuma Rupe and me contact so all schools with them general public only invited lo 1 o'clock all schools only assemble down lo Fatuma Rupe lo 2 p.m. a general public and civil servants only assemble lo Fatuma Rupe After 2:45, all government officials, 2:45, 2:45, all government officials, government ministers with the more honorable MPs, with the more dignitaries, body assemble down the Fatuma Rupe. After 3 p.m., by the arrival of the honorable prime minister, down the Fatuma Rupe, 10 past 3, public by me march, Law start the Fatuma Rupe, independence park, 10 past 3, led by Vanuatu Mobile Force, VMF. VMF band na bali leading me after pa yumi got lo 22-4 or 3-40 or invited guests with them all officials public with them everyone else will assemble lo independence park followed by all hanging lo samu salu popular youth choir bali CC2 lo timer more yumi got opening prayer lo yumi lo BCC and then lo 3-40 or 22-4 after a 4:15 3:45 yumi got welcoming with them opening remarks by Director General lo Ministry of Internal Affairs as Minister Late Fred Maito after this followed by that one custom ceremony where we take place with the official speeches lo founding fathers of independence by we got Mr. Barack Sobe by Mr. Togo Taima by we got independence with the victory parade speech by honorable Andrew Solomon Napot Minister of Internal Affairs all right and then lo 4:15 let me closing prayer with them prayer overload refreshment after finish the 4:20 entertainment by Mr. Kibolim that entertainment law cultural showcase traditional warrior dance after finish we got PNG community but entertain Vimi after the PNG community we got a string band from Makura Chokalauti but entertain Vimi after the PNG community finish evening entertainment Vimi we kick off law 6 p.m. you we got a special guest Vimi all the way to Papua New Guinea Mongai by me perform Vimi the time too Lo 6 p.m. by me stop on the independence park tomorrow. After the Monga, you get Mantis, and then after the Mantis, you get Dukes, and then Dukes, after the Dukes, we'll close them entertainment tomorrow. You get a Z1 band, or the last band we're going to perform tomorrow night. And then lo 9 p.m., you start closing program Bimi, by me got the Churches of Christ, or the close program Bimi tomorrow, and then lo 9 p.m. Me program tomorrow, and the independence park after the victory parade. Lord Tuesday, number 20, July 2026. All right, families and friends, we'll stop listening to Lord this morning. The time check will give me 5 minutes. We'll stop by 8 o'clock, and then by Mr. Gatz, 8 a.m. news update will give me So whatever you stop listening to Lord this morning, thank you so much for again, Lord. Always a Mr. Gatz company real time, Lord Paradise, 98FM.
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2: Engagement visa BAWAP is now open. 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Up to 150 permanent resident visas, including partners and legal dependent children, are made available in 2026 to 27 in Vanuatu. Applying for the visa is a two-step process. 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

0: willing building. Kaufmanni collected over 29 billion bottle finished in EIA. We go inside from revenue passport from him. Deputy Prime Minister, same time Minister from Finance to Nikwanapo, Italemse amount ya, we make him up 55% from target revenue. We Kaufmanni should from EIA.
1: Happened in June, but they got some paper, all generals, all officials being on staff work line yet, and he supposed only straighten every records, but he likely say, you miss have a looks at percentage which we collect them so far, have been more than one where you miss have the alumni, we have 55%.
0: Kwanapo italem se compare long revenue collection long last year or long EIA any 5.7% higher.
1: So revenue be me at this time, government revenue maybe 8.9% over the target this time. But don't buy only straight more the pub or the walk yet, don't buy you look to the revenue and shall go up. Time when you compare them, figure when you collect them for 2025 for same period, no half year, you mean you missed up 5.7% higher.
0: Record from Ministry from Finance, HMC Country, we got 35.7% from PEP, or gone compare them with them cross domestic product or GDP. Deputy Prime Minister, Mosemta Minister from Finance, Tony Kwanapo, Italem same time country, fight them out. Once more counting in the end from EIA, fight them to go down more.
1: In a very comfortable zone, and by you look him say, even if you know has 50%, you know even has 40%. You know one don't play has 40%, but even suppose he has 40%, he must be dead with him responsible, he must be dead with you be making because you may fund them all infrastructure will be enabling economy be bring me try more to get up GDP for you and grow my economic activity and expand the GDP for you no country at this point in time they bring me and you can be stable one manageable level and then which means you miss have a sustain.
0: Robson ended from Sandro Rural, who may replace him. Samson Samson, Paulson, Minister from Trades, more industry, Column 1, Rishavol, long last week. Rishavol, Column 1 public concern, over long management and value addition, investment, capital fund. Prime Minister can give him direction. The new minister will make sure that every money from value addition fund recording, hemistrate, must suppose any fund. Really no use some long purpose for me. Fali must refund them full one. Or by taking legal action, long case money and ikamba. Prime Minister Mojibri, Prime Minister Johnny Kwanapo, to fly talent say transparency, accountability, or accountability of trust long public, he must stop first time. Mon use long region, new platega ishem, small number long work, long old student. Table in New Zealand, Shema. Sega Tip Plus Sotage, Long Walk, Long Old University Student, Molly Graduate, Student Job Search. Italem Selong last year, Molikasim over long 434,000 application Long Walk. Sega Number 53,000 Walk, Elisabeth Kibi. Number Shema, Seplanda Student, Molly Ankla, Graduate, Polista Feinemar, Long Kasim Walk. Long sports, all 100 man, one man more picking in long summer province, more looking feel. Only come pull up long kapu, park long Saturday, long enjoy them day two long Santo Rodeo show. One long all get a big plus sports more entertainment even long year. all crowd and it look good long those riding for good riding competition will ride up long all the 50 different group all is up shame out skills strong more control long all the time long arena even to him give him one put plate long all family long spend them time together more support them all competitor long iaya Santo Rodriguez show to him one part long all activity long mark and 46 EM independence anniversary long republic long Vanuatu when Adam up more meaning long celebration long community long Santo more update long weather I got partly cloudy condition over the crew with them Chinese long light showers from rain over long northern and southern islands light moderate gusts and fresh southeasterly winds stop over northern islands twilight gusts and moderate southeasterly winds stop long on Marables maximum temperature long today stop long 25 degrees Celsius and south gusts 29 degrees under the north now with them update long weather I didn't end long DVDC news update for the new Claudia Williams.
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0: 8 a.m. or 8 a.m. I mean, come time check YouTube, becomes straight on time, 7 minutes past 8. Yes, we still got another 2 hours, but our cheap will be run away into the studio. And yes, short getting by me got into the studio to another part of a couple morning show. To the other smart kids, as them scientists we meet so. And of course, sports journalists we meet. We can get by just to come into the studio. Probably come play stories more and more elaborate, especially for this week. Where me start the week blow 46 Independence Anniversary long Yumi All Man Vanuatu. And yes, so some Thursday become a pleasure. Thursday where Mr. Kampa in me some say me day where you go celebrate and freedom believe me. What them all leaders believe me, especially under the Independence Park. What them of course commemorate with them collaborate. What them all programs you by Mr. Happen and Dublo Independence Park low week, yeah? Where me week blow Independence. Starting finish law last week long Friday. We got those small areas in Sibiri, Eton, but then at the top where the kickoff finish with the Mola area for celebration, brother. And our stalls already open finish, because one time, I a long Thursday now, but it just stop close. After long Thursday, I think Friday now, but it just stop the model stalls, brother. So you may want to go all different areas, all different communities, we will evade. You know, hesitate to have a customer pleasure. From Siavata to Simon Talem, Kakai Blosolota, now, by Flavor Store. That's what they. Statement where you make them from what you want them to say. Public area, must cast all areas, especially Sibiri, Eton, what then you mean long Erata. So she got a lot of places where you got celebration in the on them. No hesitate, but let them paradise. 19 the family summit, where you have the happy and the key listeners. All places where you miss the catch up with him. Long enjoy him, independence fever, and of course in different programs, well, different areas around the Yumi, Port Vila, Evati, what them outer islands, especially Tana. Santo, Malakula, Stato, Torpa, and we have done Casa one time all the way in Tafea. All right, to continue, we're going to have more vibes. We quick update them all. Next, last weather update, we need to. Next update by me, ready one time, 10 a.m. The weather update low today, after long 8 a.m., low Monday, number 27 July 2026. Every stop call time, thank you to my spark in the Venomars Meteorology with the Geohazards Department. And the weather information, Mr. Colton, today by the partly cloudy over the Vanuatu. With them chances of light showers, rain over the Northern Islands, with them Southern Islands. You've got lights, moderate with them fresh southeasterly winds. And Mr. Pass over the Northern Islands, while light to moderate southeasterly winds, all different areas around the Vanuatu. Don't forget the hot temperatures being to today by Mr. Rain from 25 degrees Celsius down south, or 29 degrees Celsius at up north. Cold temperatures being to tonight by Mr. Rain from 15 degrees Celsius down south. Was 22 degrees Celsius above the north. You've got one marine strong wind warning over for every northern waters of Vanuatu. You've got southeasterly winds of 21 to 25 knots with a rough seas from 2.5 meters. Whilst on different areas around lower Vanuatu, you've got southeasterly winds of 16 to 20 knots with a moderate to rough seas from 2 meters. Later today, but you've got strong wind warning and expected to expand more low central waters, especially in the Shepa. Meaning, say, by conditions, it will be likely from bad to worse. So, by wind, it become pretty strong later on today. All right, let's continue behind the more vibes coming up your way after this very short commercial break.
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The Panama Meteorology Mature Hazards Department. Any boom of the day for today, Monday, number 27th of July. Sunny cloudy overlook group with a Chinese spring light. Showers spring rain, but by the full town over the northern and southern islands, blowing a humid. Light to moderate fresh southeastern winds and flow over long northern islands, while a light to moderate southeasterly more southeasterly winds and flow along northern islands. Now maximum temperature long terrain by range from 25 degrees Celsius down to south, or 29 degrees Celsius and up.

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Jimon Pur de Mas all the time for them or whether politicians have come out and respect them so scared from part where the warning I don't need to go outside.

selection over the Pacific music, the real morning listeners for Radio Panoto. I'm entertaining you, Kasamon family, to Kasamon time of Amsterdam, you with the Narva Radio, friendly, the real morning, and you say, Rangi.

0: Morning, you're still listening to Paradise 98 FM, which is boy Cypress inside long studio time check from Yumi to Analia. Emmy 17 minutes, yes, Emmy actually 13 minutes, plus the fine M 9 o'clock. And I'm stop inside the studio, we got inside the studio with Emmy Law Morning, Emmy Scientist from Yumi, yes, aka JT, aka Joseph Saitramo. Good morning, Zo.
1: Good morning, Brother.
0: How are you this morning?
1: Off, oh, there's something nice.
0: Me look, what did you drop? What drops?
1: No.
0: You've been exercising more long again?
1: I don't
0: know what to do. You work as well?
1: Ah, no, more. Every time, every time, because I'm a poach, you're a bad man.
0: You think you work as a fresh type?
1: No, never.
0: Brownie, you're a young man. So, sorry, so Italian morning, first time, all listeners will listen to the morning.
1: Good morning, probably, we could have come back with you this morning. Thank you, back end, we used the Junior Federalist 98 FM, by 6 o'clock. Kasem Naya, by the time,
0: Tawi.
1: Ayalia. 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Lo Malaba province erespong lo yumi buwan lo this morning kamo family spin lo kono ma province kanta ko lo yumi buwan family spin yumi down lo seva province malpong ya lo yumi everyone is loving wala come down lo family bimi lo kafea province niya lengup ni lo yumi everyone hope you gonna start doing fine down lo south
0: no for me arendi sa pito to ka yun dos solo ba
1: And you want some family to listen to you outside the country?
0: I think.
1: Never miss.
0: Yes.
1: Good morning, Lord family to listen to you outside the country. Could look at company for you every Monday to Friday. Tropical Morning Groove. Every Monday to Friday. So back and thank you, Lord. Support me, Ray. Was I giving thank you, Mr. Follem, Paradise 98 FM, morning show, mid morning show with them. Afternoon group, Graham, thank you too much for your rest of for a girl as well, even in lo every morning, but not forget that we're going to too, so please thank you too much for continuing to follow Paradise 98 FM, you can bring me informing entertain, more, give me my talks away for you, so that you shall all of you, and specifically, you call all young people for you, Paradise 98 FM, and now I'm talking to them, or people, so you need to know what's away Paradise 98 FM, and

0: discussion on issues concerning what yang kala pun now with the information or activity when it's up around ini the country today all bikini new premier must be informed one could fall away you mean me vla tri mi vla no let all expect like no site part of them with the work for you when you travel you look in the follow more or time we uniform blow you me so seria uniform blow work time like me right me uniform blow work na in to kata se but kini me kini to hema no che one was me kan even outside so let it to live you right no forget them tete me blow me blow me can set up me lo ready for podcast for Thursday
1: remember the one scouting finish no
0: they like only make finish every time is as much so tete by me full setup and full setup our family was tuning the paradise 97 top 7 no more by me joining in every platform of one of the podcasting television corporation to test the morning by the key team of production staff.
1: Okay, so maybe protest the morning.
0: Protest the morning. Protest the morning. 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Half past seven, you tune in to Paradise 98 FM, the Facebook page, Blaham, or another platform, radio from Wattu News, Facebook page, television from Wattu, radio from Wattu, YouTube, but for them live coverage, YouTube for them live coverage, 56th anniversary premium,
1: 46
0: or sorry. So I mean, talk about blame no more. So suppose you think you start a secret, your hospital or the house, you feel him happy, so put in, blame some of the to a family team to start a prison. Or you will walk carry me for some place, but you didn't have it. Flak and race from 1980 from Freedom Blue with any bro, and giving that Freedom Blue, please have a talent, any something, anytime, anywhere, or any man and any freedom will flak and fly, or number 30, and giving that right here. So, and then you
1: money is a post of Freedom
0: Blue, so any Saturday, you need to say.
1: Not
0: taken
1: for granted.
0: Not taken for granted, but I need to say, to respect them from say, him now, me give me the right, me the crown, me to him come back. You go island, that money me post them, you post them, you and them, you go on the crown, me can plan the right to salam, me to be to all salam, me to some disputing place. But one name where the July, me bring a funeral of forefathers, me to be still life here to me and respect him. Respect him much for back to founding fathers being someone started a few only started so that only time they came to only PC Pollet or the PC Tiagas or the PC Panaro or the PC Witchcraft only passed through Tupula Lord Shontam with them all army to British army just to hide them or talk something to do with them freedom.
1: Yeah, I don't think you take it.
0: English, maybe I mean,
1: all different communities where the start of this, we celebration kota lo Friday last week in this. So we melo Sibiri, you melo Eratap.
0: Eratap.
1: Eton, kota li talem se kakaib lo Solotano, and we planted all stalls, poso iwan te kakaib lo Solotano, se Nawita, fish, you name it, you call all stalls, but you se kakaib lo Solotano.
0: Kota
1: li se mi fresh mo, li want them se, you mi call all different communities, even though I mi long way, pe, mi call lo Hauna, or different areas.
0: Mi try and paste, we need it.
1: After, same something, I'm stopping on Lauta Islands, below you know, Vanuatu, more Ranita Vidi, and we've been mentioning them small weekends, low Luganville Santo, too. We got all different communities, but I'm just like him, one small update, all different communities.
0: That's right.
1: Lohemi Save mentioned them live, too, on air, blow. Let them Mokotalo, Luganville Santo, too. This is where now all different celebrations of the stuff.
0: That's right.
1: Where you will enter this park, you got 3-day event when we start tomorrow, and then 1 o'clock afternoon.
0: So tomorrow,
1: not tomorrow, me on air. From
0: every morning.
1: Wednesday by robot no more talk.
0: Okay.
1: Yes. Thursday robot talk.
0: Okay.
1: Friday we no show it's a man or robot by talk. Remember you just have any about the Emiana was a tomorrow program is at 1 o'clock.
0: From you, you is a macro kitchen and you are sick to lay make a man. But
1: You do make him scheduling work in advance. We have
0: me scheduling sing. Okay, but we start to see those.
1: Jose, me meet him. I'm telling you, essence check. One sports journalist. I came on another journalist.
0: I'm only
1: something we successful in, no?
0: The
1: football career player must go to the full failure. Failure members of me, oh, it's successful. I'm successful to the media. As we come to the media, no, I'm going to say, mind blame, I come back straight, mindset blame.
0: You know where Mr. Cutting Fish is there? Pitchfork.
1: Sass, I never go, huh? How am I cutting fish? You look at knife, no supper.
0: No, you cheat. You look at me for one time, no, I'm not for camera.
1: You look good.
0: Tetena mi aran pertama ni talem rak.
1: Sampai tak tunggu lagi.
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1: Gampang lo fisya. So mi lu gestese. Sem you. You mean me say you own them knife? You own them all knife, or you got all different set of knife? But you look, sabi how am you own knife is there? Everything you ask a one man, one beginning photo, you don't have one knife, one knife, one video. You know things say me have only one knife, one knife ain't no sap. From you no plan.
0: From every something you have, mommy.
1: Ah, from when you look at something,
0: eh? Track, mommy, every something.
1: You
0: contribute them, yeah? Oi, let me walk, yeah?
1: You contribute for them presence, you know, physical body, you know, you know, that is something. BS, let's talk about
0: what's happening. No, I'm not successful.
1: No,
0: advise me.
1: No, me tawian me successful release. Like emi rescue me me big man sa tem mi gamse. You rescue kiki emi sta na in a long time by style sine.
0: Emi sta lo one antes.
1: Yes.
0: Undecided raw.
1: Is na movie ko lo ket finish ya.
0: No. No.
1: From the small time meeting board which is takamo ika wo the new la. Sta mi lo te. Wait, wait. Oh, ini boluk plaksus, sahabat nu mau temin ni pemikam lo.
0: Asal tapi sahabat tu mah.
1: Saya from MC.
0: Ini dari Tokyo from.
1: Oh, di Tokyo from Bendokan.
0: Dari from Osemi One Sports Channel News, ya. Kampanye.
1: Di base bro. Aso, bikin mau program di Bible tomorrow.
0: Off.
1: So tomorrow program lo
0: up lo up.
1: Yes, lo.
0: So you is up tuning the Paradise 98 FM. Me me talk save.
1: Official
0: play me to do with them first.
1: Victory Parade. Invite them everyone to come down to Victory Parade. 1 o'clock.
0: You need to stop.
1: 1 o'clock, you must start Victory Parade. All schools only assemble at 1 o'clock. Lofa tomorrow pay. 2 p.m. general public with them civil servants. Assemble Lofa tomorrow pay. After lo quarter to three, all government officials, government ministers with them all honorable MPs, with them all dignitaries, assemble Lofa tomorrow pay after lo 3 p.m. By me got arrival of Honorable Prime Minister down to Fatima Rupi. And then, lo 10 past 3, by March, me commence, by parade, me start, lo Fatima Rupi, and me go from Independence Park, by me led by VMF band, Vanuatu Mobile Force brass band, now by the lead in my parade, me lo 10 past 3. After lo 3:40 or 20 to 4, by invited guests, with them all officials, with them public or the Camp Lodi Assemble or Independence Park, followed by Hanging Blosalu Salu, by we got a Portilla Youth Choir too, while we start the singing one song before opening prayer meeting taking place. And then opening prayer by me given by VCC, yes, for the Christian Council, now by give him opening, by the time, believe me. After finish low quarter to 4 or 3:45, we got a welcome with them opening remarks by Director General of Ministry of Internal Affairs, Mr. Late Veremaito, followed by custom ceremony with them all official speeches. And first official speech, me one founding father of independence speech by Mikam Outlo, Mr. Parak Sobe. After finish independence, yes, and by Mikam Outlo, which is the team program.
0: Awesome, official MC, but I remember, you know, sorry.
1: Yeah, MC, just started the program. So, then I'm here, first speak up with me.
0: You know,
1: after
0: finish.
1: 6:01 After independence with them victory parade speech by Mikam Outlo, Honorable Andrew Solomon, Apoat Minister of Long Internal Affairs. 4:15, we got closing prayer. More prayer, long refreshment after 20 past 4, you kick off with an entertainment, believe me. First part of entertainment, a cultural showcase, traditional warrior dance. And then after long time, we got a Papua New Guinea community, where before, believe me, finish. After long PNG community, we got a Makura Chocolao.
0: Sorry!
1: Yes. I met me before 6 p.m. After 6 p.m., me evening entertainment. Sorry. After evening entertainment, los 6 p.m. we kick off with the Mongai. I'm singing every day. Yeah. Tomorrow after tomorrow, what I'm doing?
0: Sir,
1: tight. Simply tight.
0: Funny.
1: So 6 p.m. we kick off with the Mongai. After the Mongai, we got Mantis. Mantis finish. Dukes finish. Set one banner, but they close them. Entertainment will be in at 9 p.m. Yeah, so 9 p.m. So
0: me program lo dema.
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1: Love you, Kiki.
0: Alekwa.
1: After 9 p.m., we have closing prayer by Okotalo Churches of Christ. Okotano Polygamblo, we close my program. I think after the break, we do just come back, we give him back and program Wednesday. Program Wednesday. But for now, I think I'm going to first part of the program, I'm going to kick it. I think I'm going to come back into the story and small, no issue is that with social media. I'm going to come back into the story and small, I'm all opinions will be to what I'm all information or sources for him to find them out. Somewhere, by coming to me, let them marry this event too. So you will stop listening. Enjoy this one here by Mr. Release 2, 30 July. Independence Day, enjoy.

0: So I mean, you want to play this video for the July? So the July, by you come along. Yeah, what am I doing?
1: So I'm going to be repeating this. Oh, wait.
0: Milu ko sem se sports journalist at the EPC or I think from his day bin ko ka sem eto ni ka pa ni trin ka pa pa
1: gen to Kikoya tin Kikoya
0: posin na tin I think ka sem
1: mo posin mis na ya hem lo sem me
0: hem sleep posing ha good morning lo everyone else who is up listen kabla this morning time check din to me 27 minutes for stuff I'm 10 o'clock and then by the start away pe so I think maybe one time I'll bring up one small topic no more two students small lem I think by
1: kiki by no sa kam beyo rajim
0: yo rajim story lem by me just come me give you finish small side story and lem about a topic cause me been mention them small lem be hemi talem se by hemi me just come lo by me give him a part lem be I think emi kasem fish poisoning want something men of you know come lo there thing he right pico ya pe na ya insta pe avoid
1: him probably me Tom Lofman profum prata
0: good morning to la brother happy 46th independence anniversary to la
1: basho man to
0: nation boy
1: open in germ celebration Ikolo yumo family yumo mami with every picking in the house
0: you've been with lo you be you no been
1: you make a pan block you we ko
0: dale morning lo brata
1: oh
0: morning morning you're right brata block you and now by from dale malpong uya
1: eh malpo any
2: accidents
1: you never know what's going to happen Look out, you will say, Minniway.
2: The Mokaila,
0: Morning, Brother Kasa.
1: Marbongo ya.
0: Drum talent small program lo. Eh? You good quality of the same thing. Drum kill what small.
1: Oh, nice one, boys.
3: Morning, fresh. Ramon Lokusta.
1: Yeah.
0: Prata kasa Trump give one small update especially lo Emilio Sigiri.
3: Or family Emilio Sigiri yes only just set up all stage block that yesterday. Well that is some stage no sales money for what stage hiring and event school.
0: Yeah.
3: Contact by the Aurora Ball Member Blue Parliament or Aurora Meeting Tell
0: Excellency,
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0: 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voice you mi stop also one even what you mi stop voice all concern for so small man yes
1: one of the last thing to be
0: Same spirit provide them him now. Osem lo pifo last man is mi vla sta lo torpa ten mika albi correspondent bli mi lo torpa province
2: yes
0: satrama hem every time hem he must climb one hoop lo mi kasem he climb one tree plo hem must kasem a reception harem kasa he climb tree a chest plo hem kasem one clear network plo hem call he come and then he voice him report plem now mika albi hem mi make him report plem kolo sap every day hem mi make report lo torpa every day so hem must climb one hoop reception hem clear if any base hem mi climb after hem report hem make a report plem mi come hem voice him report plem mi come sometime emi masko a pushi ko inside lo omis plo area administrator emi ko inside lo se plo emi use some network lo place and then hem tu se emi sa talem se hem tu sta sem spose network is strong network to la service provider network is strong ba emi sta no lo house sta work be heno emi mas climb one hood. After he make him every work plan, so after he migrate, say sometimes I miss that area administrator, I miss that same bagger from say, well, because they use network to run man, so say PPTC too, he provide them one plan, so maybe say tell him say so PPTC, he provide them one standing plan, so you casa you tell him you use some lo home, you use some lo cable, you to work for you, and then you use one install office for you. And then suppose imagine suppose any cat one, any car report, any flat, every island, any start one in place. He lost underneath one, any target, you contact. Then you start lo FPTC, me receive every report, anyway. But him depend lo suvla family, me it is serve them a photo from there. So any improvise and safety play, any want something be. Kain well you need to you know pem life insurance pa rin ba

0: tandiri and alem lo motalava miko pe asta mimi askemze wem airport lo air pilot o air taxi o wanemene no blo doctor ya flying doctor wem airport lo flying doctor pe airport lo flying doctor hem ista 10-15 meters away la house lo mika albi pe pusi kaframa. So you imagine this was a hemi train break because I'm to learn network and then when something is fall down then by me because I'm you know so then by me tipen lo o some emergency was in the Italian by me climb now she broke the fall down after how now by me because I'm plane
1: so now you stop now by me mas after talk lo administration to the PC was going to make a one styling from
0: Minche every day. Now you know me can't every people that yes.
1: Minche every day.
0: Yes. Hey, Miami stand up. Hey, Tarzan.
1: Tarzan. Yes. Osem yung talema, protakasa. You think you, at least you lead by some improvisation, where you have improvise, you don't need to know what the... 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
0: Osem, you look, you improvise. 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How no? 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
1: No, mai talem.

0: Cyprus, where Casa Hemi is life is out. 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
1: Oh, okay.
0: Casa.
1: Okay, Casa, din ba mi gamba libro on small topic mo, on noise inside the social media throughout the weekend. Di mi tala mo si mano po yung sabi. Pula bol post.
0: Victory parade one, first one, and then flag raising the Thursday. When I'm not you, you catch me back. 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
1: Ya.
0: Cyprus, no, but that's a Cyprus come to one way. Nice one.
1: Italia blo camis. 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
0: Te digo kate he apli yo, y luego se man samurai.
1: Talese de más, socio, talese digo kate he apli yo, pero y luego se man samurai.
0: Yeah.
1: Thank you.
0: Thank you, Dr. Blin, support plo, ting plo, plo poe kote, yumi, plante limi, yumi pon chest before independence, plante limi, yumi pon chest after lo independence, and lo time ya, lo generation ya, yumi stop, plante limi, yumi sa talem, chol pikini mi pro independence, from lo pon, o li pon within lo, talem. Sapo sonoro, yumi sa talem,
2: independence?
0: Yumi sale. Since 1980. Nah, I'm off. Tintinya, I'm just off. I'm top for atas. Off.
1: No worries. Good to tell them that you guys have mentioned them. Lo look, for manual IP plus, or what is the contact them, every information, lo face to page, yes?
2: Page to page,
1: for sense, we're going to go with them. Contact
0: every Sunday, sir. Okay. Casa with them team blem much love lu wala
1: historian lokasi punta em end the ship we meet the block
0: now yes nice one
1: contribution view by you meet us up lo tomorrow amigo mo tayo lu play on any contribution by the historian
0: you save it as to the you do part okay off
1: yes we stop at tomorrow afternoon after tomorrow lo morning with them lo entertainment lo de July
0: ne voy a
2: además de chos para que chos el
1: estudio estrat por demás
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1: thank you to my story and bini
0: ya oh
1: nice day Luis Vladri catch up
0: mi message ma Rani sultan mi message ma Rani belum tarik lem
1: saya Rani morning
0: love him ya kayo presentar la semitra en la historia en el templo el family team when we happen los santo
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1: bueno un phone number de no me yuri mismo computador me está online
0: ah no
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0: Ah, yun ang mga kaprable.
1: Morning, you live lo Paradise 98 FM. Karele, for some days.
0: You live lo Paradise 98 FM, say. Sumi ba, yung salute.
1: Good morning, Taviri.
0: I love you, buddy.
1: Say, travel.
0: Secret fuck fuck. 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
1: Secret fuck fuck. Man, malo, with them knowledge, bro.
0: South. South. No, bro, south.
1: No, knowledge, bro, no, no, tampa, eh.
0: Absolutely.
1: Morning, Randy.
0: You're
1: right. You're right.
3: Morning.
1: You're right.
3: Yes. Oh, you're right.
1: Me look face blue. Why
3: you?
1: Why
3: you
1: not
3: blaskem?
1: You not been putting oil on face blue?
3: No. From the second part, man.
0: Eh, you got them mustache blue. Trimming mustache blue.
3: Oily go be white.
0: Say you trimming mustache blue a little bit. You mustache look good. Just a minute. Okay. You look like 1% man. Pack them.
1: Randy Davidi, você me está no week do Independence, você me sabe se é da Miguel Santo, você não é o saber, você não é o livro do Santo,
0: e não é o livro do
1: livro. Drama, história em small, any areas where you hold a celebration for Independence, you got one main place, or you give him the drama, story in small, in small update, especially blo, you give him update, blo, all kata lo Miguel Santo, ni sabe tu.
0: Rani, you tell them you clear them. Pombua Park is still well, man, we're right. Tell them, let me see.
3: Pombua Park,
0: you listen.
3: Pombua Park, I'm
0: still
3: straight to South East Era Council, and I'm a Santa province. After no more, Pan, you say Pan, Pombua Sula, Pombua Sula, Pombua Sula, Pombua Sula, Pombua Sula, Pombua Sula, Pombua Sula, Pombua Sula,
0: Manaro, onda pena. Yes.
3: Okay.
0: Yes, Sofra him every time.
3: Amalipa, the minister, was the president of the Stockholm Institute, and about to go to throughout the life of July. Yes, many all places, some few places, somewhere, host them celebration. You know, some of the past years, we got to Sabi, we got to Tara places, we got Sofra Omul, Amalipa, or them.
0: Thank you, Rani. Thank you for the update. Tomorrow, by the time check in Manuel Los Santos, hello, the low torba.
1: Yes, tomorrow you check in torba. I think by just look at the bag for the more updates.
0: Santo!
1: You can feel Santo, I'm going to get time check, I'm going to get time check, I'm going to get time check, I'm going to get time check, I'm going to get time check, I'm going to get time check, I'm going to get time check, I'm going to get time check, I'm going to get time check, I'm going to get time check, I'm going to get time check, I'm going to get time check, I'm going to get time check, I'm going to get time check, I'm going to get time check, I'm going to get time check, I'm going to get time check, I'm going to get time check, I'm going to get time check, I'm going to get time check, I'm going to get time check, I'm going to get time check, I'm going to get time check, I'm going to get time check, I'm going to get time check, I'm going to get time check, I'm going to get time check, I'm going to get time check, I'm going to get time check, I'm going to get time check, I'm going to get time check, I'm going to get time check, I'm going to get time check, I'm going to get time check, I'm going to get time check, I'm going to get time check, I'm going to get time check, I'm going to get time check, I'm going to get time check, I'm going to get time check, I'
0: Local politicians only make a walk for that, and me and me one and we give me photo for that, probably make them battle in a summer car about freedom. Hemia, Emmy, all life, you put him here, few in life yet, no forget them, give him home lake or get a cost celebrated to Mokota, no forget them, opening by me tomorrow, you took out one founding father, but give him to talk to him tomorrow, no forget them. So one and we give Mr. Lukim, the weekend of Facebook page. Me personally, but me tell them, you forgot them in one noise. Nice but you think about no more. Say, without a lot of life at the time, but you know, one free man, please. I tell them, doctor, we start to put him out during the weekend. Mm-hmm. And giving me that freedom, please. I tell them, you got cats, please. Tell them, you know, boycott, who are you, please. Tell them, sorry, Hemi, I'm coming from me, so yeah. But me believe. Say, you me too, come, you me too, tell them, Hemi, so small man with. Hard a little forward to celebrate. Local politics, and micro politics, or politicians. No,
1: politics.
0: Local politicians only deal with them. But you me too, you please, you me too, family, where you me or Facebook influencers, please, you me not twist them. You me not twist them. For independence. Why? You me too, you me too, Karam,
1: that freedom.
0: You know sabe how to work.
1: Stop.
0: When them say, so you want them, you call you me store. So say you think say, me too, while I start to talk. But me think say, you sabe background or papa, me too, wala. But, I mean, the point, I mean, please you go celebrate them. Freedom for country, blue you out.
1: Freedom blue you.
0: Freedom blue you, Seleva. Freedom blue you, Seleva. Please, you want them, tell them, one them. Anytime, any day, you tell them.
1: You tell them.
0: And you own him crown blue. And who got him here blue? Him your little liar when you fight him here. Not the day you want to tell one him. But you tell
1: him. You're a cute beast that's in
0: the bag again, him here from me. So you can go low. I'm here for sure. I'm here for me. I'm here for me. I'm here for support him.
1: I'm
0: here for support him. I'm here for happy man. And I'm here for you. I'm here for you. Born, die, plat, and he's shepherd. I'm here for support him. Celebration from. Family from the Lossabet, joined Mogota, from North to Kasam South, whoever is blaming me strong for freedom, planted me like a little and also one picking me blow one roll kedam, but me problem with them say, but me celebrating my 46th anniversary with the multi-giving me blogging, and every family blow me, and me never missed it. And this is why me number 46. Time with my family, but I never missed it. So I'm here, and me proud to Cyprus. Me proud to get him. Yeah, me 21 year plumbing with Mr. Provide himself a single law. Provide himself a single people for me for one to Mr. Walker and one institution for government. Me proud Lohemia. Me proud Lohemia, and we still serve him country plumbing as in today. And Mr. Walk 21 year, me never missed him. July, but me partner.
1: Yeah.
0: And yet, me cost up worker, and me from me proud to me one for a man.
1: Exactly.
0: And me probably giving provide them service here. He could all people blow me from here to an item.
1: Yes.
0: Give me everyone. You me everyone. So me personally, me and me personally from me, so me blow me and me probably provide them service here. All people blow me.
1: So for him to go there, provide them service.
0: Yes.
1: Wow. Awesome. That we install a camera, but me start to talk.
0: So again, I mean, from me, so me love him every beginning. In the Hugas and Manacho, to the boy, the style house of the Protablo, every beginning of the style house, or beginning of play of everyone, or especially every beginning of Lomibra Los Sepets, Sepets, and Seva Pagan, the province, Pamela, much love, you mean, of the name of Ron, for this is an arranged law. One of my land, blue flag erased law, six for last. Eight for island, nine for island, law, you mean, Seva province, you raise my flag, please, where, please. You coach and you play me celebrate with them from me. So much love to play me front. You pass them one nice blood day and happy 46th anniversary week. Love you. Off.
1: Thank you, Thomas. So, them, good luck to talk with you. I think by tomorrow, when we come back in the studio, hopefully by Kiki and Misha join me to the studio. We'll give him you especially more updates with the information, especially lo event, lo you mean lo Vanuatu, Bodila, Lucanville, Santo, or the Malauta Islands, 46th Independence Anniversary, what them event where Misha happen in the capital, which is starting off tomorrow, Casa One Time on Thursday. So families and friends, when you stop listening, what them Cyprus Mosso inside the Tropical Morning Show. Sorry, no more Kiki, no sorry, come inside, they get me busy, or
0: either from,
1: music,
0: but from the three smart kids.
1: Yes, from the three smart kids inside the studio. Maybe we catch up again tomorrow, same time, same place.
0: Much love.
1: Take him extra care all time and enjoy these vibes. Off. Where by just out, the man, I'll run about 8 July one time. Enjoy. Off!

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And how will international agreements shape that future? 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

da iba sare ni na sa Facebook rida ora watem I will never let you down. Let's do minutes and was in terms of Mr. Bagi the first hour of Meet AM show and good morning to you. Welcome back to Narufla week and first day of the week for the stop being in Portfila, Santo Tana Marila Petras outside of Vanuatu from Torres Gazem Anaichon. Welcome to one of our exciting edition of the Meet AM show. This is Joy. I'm keeping you company right up until 2 p.m. or afternoon, yeah? With the Mogoda, because it's good vibes and a fun conversation and plenty of chances for you to be part of the show. But can you believe it? You missed up officially 3 days away from celebrating 46 years of independence. Yes, today and Monday 27, 3 more days to go before 30 July. Everywhere you can run on stuff, put on my world flag to phone out to Facebook and stuff, blah blah boast about people only being the Mokandol and things. Asem, all kalabro phone out to right. So, one something to think about, lo morning, yeah? Why you celebrate 46 years of independence? One and I mean, what's the importance of independence? Being independent to you, living in one independent country. Well, it's a little bit, a lot of Facebook posts and about some topics will be sensitive as well. And people will get a lot of people have a lot of things to say, but you as a Nifan, you stop the privilege enough to live one country where me can in freedom independence plan. So one of me importance for independence to you as a Nifan. That's why you go look at string one way, you go nice island, rest nice island, share about here. But think about importance for there too, as you stop countdown to celebrate 46 years of independence. And that is on 30 July, Thursday, this coming Thursday. But anyways, let's get back into what we do best. Into start a Monday, we enjoy them nothing but positive vibes. It's even make a phone in Uganda. We enjoy more of a nice selection of music coming up. We have this one here, and one remix by one of our local DJs. We have Alexis

on the hardware after the whatever. So we really can stop in to pass in 11 o'clock, waiting for the summer update. And to enjoy my solo number.

0: Yo también que está curioso para la economía de ustedes, por favor, que tenemos esa pregunta.
1: Pacific Women's Network against violence against women in Vanuatu Women's Center. He talks strong against Sim Singer from Malpat Maori National Council of Chiefs. Long take him out, appointment from Dr. Anna Nauba. Paul Sim Character General from Melanesian Spearhead Group. Chaplain Network, Shami, Osham Ima Ali, Vitalums Akshenia, Temishem Fashion from Town in Woman, Long Old Position from Leadership, Moitalems Appointment from Any one history from Keston, one woman from Vanuatu in the past week, he lead him MSG, secretary, coordinator from Vanuatu Women's Center, Tata Fola Mata, Sidalem Se, Tokin Naupa, he got put Flasabe, Mokasem, appointment for him, Long Street Fashion, Mosukosu, a gentleman, he may mean him Sueli Stabtaun, in the right of woman, Long take him out, he had a position from the leadership, founder from Vanuatu Women's Center, Merelin Tahi,